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1: 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And that's what happens. And you just take a little place in the sun.
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1: The only way that I could get a sound that, well, that you could hear was by borrowing an acoustic guitar and playing an acoustic guitar and then learning how to finger pick.
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1: 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And that's what happens. 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
2: Here we go. For $50, Diane and Dean Galandi from Northwest Regina. Name that tune.
3: What?
2: Okay.
4: Sweet dreams are made.
2: Yeah.
4: By Rhythm.
2: Who sings that song?
4: Rhythm.
2: There's more to it.
4: Oh, they're rhythmic.
2: You've got that.
5: Got it. Perfect.
2: Nerves are gone now. You got that. I think Dean knew it right off the hop.
4: I think so, too.
2: All right. The Arrhythmics. Okay. And, you know, and their friends called them Rhythm. That's
5: that's for sure.
2: Maybe you knew them. All right, you've got $50, guys. That's good.
4: Wow.
2: Yeah.
5: Was that a sarcastic wow? Yeah. You're right. It's not much nowadays, is it?
4: Hey, anything is better than nothing.
2: That's right. But, you know, would you like to chance it all on clip number two?
4: Of course.
2: Okay. All right. Okay. These guys are pretty good, Sherry.
5: Yep.
2: Here we go. For $100, Diane Galandi, husband Dean. Name that tune. Any ideas?
3: In excess, something or other.
4: It's by In Excess?
2: Yeah.
4: Can you play it again?
2: It's by In Excess?
4: Yeah. Can you play it again?
3: I need you tonight.
4: I need you tonight.
5: We knew Dean had it.
2: Dean had it. Didn't waste a clue or nothing. Didn't waste nothing. You guys got $100. Dean, how'd you get that?
3: I'm an old rockster from way back.
2: Oh, I see. You know what? Maybe you got friends helping, which is completely okay.
5: That's okay. Yeah, texters, if you know the Galandis, be texting them right now. Help them out.
2: Just very second. All right, so now you've got $100. This is good. This is better. This is better than I think you thought you were going to do.
4: For sure.
2: So you've got 100. You know, there's nothing saying you can't quit now. But $200 would be twice as good.
5: Oh, yeah.
2: We going for it?
4: Sure.
5: Okay.
2: Here.
4: It's harder as it goes longer.
2: Oh, it gets way harder, yep.
5: A little harder, yep.
2: Do you want to rethink? Do you want your $100 and, you know?
4: No, double or nothing.
2: Okay.
5: Double or nothing. Okay, All right.
2: I like the cut of your jib, Diane. Here we go. For $200, Diane Galandi, Dean. Name that tune.
4: Oh, boy.
5: Ooh.
2: Any ideas? I heard a beep. Someone's texting you.
5: That's good.
4: Really? How do I get a text?
2: Well, this is a real bad time to learn how to text. You can look down at your phone. I think someone's texting you.
4: Yeah. Hold on, I gotta get my glasses.
2: Oh, this is good.
5: Perfect.
2: This is great. Okay, get your glasses. Are they in the same room?
4: Oh, I know.
5: Now, this whole time, Dean's sitting there. Dean, you gotta have some guesses.
4: Hold on here.
2: We're holding.
4: Where's my text?
3: There.
2: There you go.
4: Where's my text?
2: Well, it's
5: press 1 to confirm your doctor's appointment.
2: Any ideas at all?
5: Yeah.
4: No. Just one moment.
2: Not a problem. We'll just wait here.
4: No, it's not. I don't think it's a text. I think it was
3: Messenger.
2: Yes, that's Facebook Messenger. Do you know where that is on your phone?
4: Yeah, I'll get it.
2: Okay, all right. Well, we'll just wait here.
5: Yep.
2: And we got it. Well, the judges are starting to give us a funny look.
5: Okay.
2: Uh-oh.
5: We should have maybe mentioned
3: Foreigner, Ryan Metcalf,
2: yes. Foreigner what?
3: It's Ryan Metcalf, foreigner. Urgent.
2: Yeah, you got it. It's Ryan Metcalf, foreigner.
5: I'm crying.
2: Okay.
5: This is fun.
2: Diane Dean, this is a blast, but you've got $200. I don't know. I think you take the money. First time player Diane Galandi and her husband Dean, you got $200. Now, we can't let you go without seeing if you could have got the $400 clip. You ready?
3: Sure.
2: Here it is. Oh, that's a tough one. Any ideas?
5: I don't know if that's a man or a woman or what. Who that is?
2: Well, that was John Lennon, Imagine.
5: Oh,
2: hey, okay. Diane, Dean, did you have fun?
3: Yeah, we knew that one.
2: Oh, you knew that one. I see. Well, you know what? You learned a little bit about your phone, and we all had a good time, and you got $200.
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But I wanna know for sure. Come on, hold me tight.

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7: 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I'm Whitney.

0: a little concerned.
1: Yeah?
0: Terry, I've noticed something that makes me awfully upset.
1: What?
0: The police are children now.
1: I know exactly what you mean.
0: The police, I'm driving into work this morning. Uh-huh. There's a couple officers driving by on the shift on the beat.
1: Yep.
0: And I coached one of them in football, and the other one played with my youngest son.
1: Okay, police are children, doctors are children, my dentist is an actual child. What is going on?
0: One of my dentists I babysat. Don't like it.
2: Terry and Woody, Jack 90.

0: Mary. Who's that?
1: Streetheart.
0: Yes, you get that. If you didn't get that, actually, you lose your Saskatchewan citizenship. From Nakoma, Saskatchewan, and you can maybe be guessing that coming up. 805, Jack's Double or Nothing. Name that tune. Don't forget to go online, Sherry.
1: Yes.
0: Jack945.com. You want to race me again? Jack945.com. I win. Register to get in. Speaking of that, who's this?
2: Good morning, guys. It's Krista. How are you?
0: Oh, we're fine, Krista.
1: Yeah.
0: How are you?
2: Well, you've started some, like, trauma that I had shoved way in the back closet.
0: Now.
1: Oh, no.
0: Now, this happens to me on a daily basis. In all my relationships, I cause trauma. So, now, is it something I said, something I, well, some smell I gave off?
2: No, it's the middle child versus I am the youngest.
1: Okay, we didn't really hear from a lot of youngest yesterday when we were talking about this.
0: Because usually the youngest all sleep in and they weren't up yet.
2: No, I'm a responsible adult. I'm adulting. But, okay, so two things. Did you guys have braces?
0: Yeah.
2: Okay, well, I'm the youngest. I had to pay for them myself as an adult.
0: Really?
1: That's funny to me for some reason.
2: I used to say, like, did you guys run out of money or, you know, was there zero fudges left to give about my teeth? But also, I grew up in the day of, you know, the station wagons with the rear-facing seats and all of that.
0: Okay.
2: And before you had to wear seatbelts. So when we went on road trip, I didn't get a seat. I got the hump.
0: Yeah.
2: So I had to lay on the floor on the hump and separate my siblings.
0: Yeah. You know, I liked it the old days. I can remember when we were kids, there's four of us, and my dad was obsessed with the Ford Bronco. It was 1979. Right. He bought a brand new 1980 Ford Bronco. And my mom pointed out to him that there was only seating for four, but there were six of us. And he said, that's fine. It's got the hatch part.
2: Okay, you were so far, your mom couldn't even do the mom reach, you know?
0: That's why I always wanted to sit in the cargo space. Because there's no way my dad would have to pull over in rush hour traffic and get out, open the hatch, and then punch me, as opposed to just reaching behind the seat to hit me.
1: Oh, the 80s.
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0: 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It's now time for Sherry and Woody's morning announcements.
1: Well, here in Saskatchewan, we may be having a better wildfire season than we did last year, but that doesn't mean we'll skip the smoke. Southern parts of the province will feel the effects of the BC and the northwestern U.S. blazes today.
2: A road in northwest Regina is getting a new name. It's in honor of one of the first black families to settle in Saskatchewan. The Lafayettes first came to the province 120 years ago, so the city is changing its portion of Armour Road to Lafayette Road.
1: I'm feeling sorry for 14 and 15-year-olds in Germany. The government is scrapping a rule that lets teens buy booze as long as their parents are with them.
2: Oh, wow.
1: Then the parents can just buy the booze, can't they?
2: Yeah.
1: That's weird. Germany's minimum drinking age for beer, wine, and champagne is 16 and raises to 18 for hard alcohol.
2: The Rough Riders could be looking to make a change at the kicker spot. During yesterday's practice, it was new signee Dawson Hodge who handled the kicking duties. Head coach Corey Mace added some pressure on Hodge's 55-yard field goal attempt. He turned up the music, he had the players make noise, and even had a timeout called to ice the kicker.
3: Today we put Dawson through the ringer like we did with the kickers in camp. You know, he never had a chance to do that, so put him through the ringer today, a little pressure cooker situation.
2: However, Mace wouldn't say if Hodge is getting the start Saturday in Hamilton.
1: Mad Max Scherzer set to get the start today as the Blue Jays look to earn a fourth straight win over the Red Sox. Toronto beat Boston 6-4 last night and could sweep that pivotal series tonight.
2: And five Saskatchewan players will move on at the Canadian Junior Boys Championships hosted by the Wascana Golf and Country Club. That includes home club favorite and reigning Sask amateur champion, 15-year-old Austin Nesbitt. Round three starts this morning. Oh, your national Prosecco Day weather.
1: Oh, yeah. And August is really a Prosecco.
2: Mm.
1: Poor man champagne. I can just taste the gut rot burps right now.
2: Okay. We are still slightly below the average daytime highs for this time of year. Chance of showers today in 22, rain in 17 tomorrow, and 22 on Saturday.
1: But right now in Regina, it's not bad. We're sitting at 12 degrees.
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0: explosive. TNT.
1: Yeah.
0: Hey, your Jays, they're becoming explosive. They're winning. And you know what? 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That Jays game we're going to send you to see on the 15th and then the AC/DC concert on the 16th. The Jays game might be a pivotal game for a wild card spot.
2: I know. I'm really hoping, like, in September, they're still a thing. But yeah. Either way, this is a super exciting trip. 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We want to send you to TO, and all you have to do is enter at any of our Rockstar participating businesses.
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0: with Sherry and Woody. I heard a dirty little rumor that some of the gas stations around town are up this morning, like 10 cents a liter. This is the gas price roller coaster we don't like.
1: Just wait till the tax comes back on.
0: Oh, gross.
1: Jack 94.5.
2: Hi there. How are you doing?
1: Good. Who's this?
2: This is Sue.
1: Hey, Sue. How are you?
2: I'm doing good. I was just calling because you guys are talking about when you see somebody's like front yard and tell a lot about them.
0: Yeah, that's right.
1: Yes, yes.
2: Yeah, I think about the same about people's cars. If their car is a complete mess, always, I'm guessing their house is probably a complete mess as well.
1: Okay, listen. I believe if I was going to rent an apartment to someone,
0: mm-hmm.
1: I would first and only, I wouldn't call their references. I wouldn't pull a credit check. I would go and look at their car.
0: Ah.
2: Yeah.
1: Because,
2: yeah,
1: you know,
2: I agree with you.
1: They could be a remarkable human being. They could be an overachiever. They could be a type A1 personality that is a perfectionist, and they might be great at their job.
0: Mm-hmm. Yeah.
1: But if they don't know how to wipe their bum, I don't want them.
0: Woody.
1: I don't want them renting my apartment.
0: Okay, I kind of agree with you. I think that there needs to be, instead of references on a resume of any kind, there needs to be a fry count. How many fries are under your driver's seat? The higher the number, you're not getting hired or rented to.
2: How many nickels and fries do you have under your seat exactly?
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1: When you got Trooper on board, you know you're having fun instantly. 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
2: Hey, morning.
1: Hey, who's this?
2: This is Dave from Moose Jaw.
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1: What's going on?
2: I just wanted to call and talk about what you guys are talking about this morning.
1: Well, you can tell a lot about a person.
3: Yeah, yeah, we're keeping that going.
2: Their manners.
1: Oh.
3: Manners, okay.
2: Yeah, kids today have no manners.
1: You know what? Okay.
3: Is that true, Woody? Can you tell me that's true?
1: No, it is true.
3: You've got three kids.
1: It's 100% true. Now that's not, it's not all true. My children have manners when it matters. They have manners when it matters, when there's money. Like, when they're hanging out with us at, like, a big family wedding, and all the relatives that will eventually die and leave money to someone are there.
3: God.
1: My children are princes and princesses. They are the greatest human beings. They're taking their coats off and putting them in mud puddles. They're helping old ladies. They're getting midnight lunch sandwiches for great uncles they've never talked to, because there's an off chance that they might get an inheritance.
3: Yeah.
1: So they're really motivated.
2: Right.
1: But do the dishes at home? They'd rather flip me the bird.
2: Take out the garbage? Forget it.
3: Yeah, no. I've actually had several of your children use my shirt as a napkin somehow, but where do you think they get it from?
1: The tablecloth was already dirty.
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3: This is Sheldon calling.
4: Hey, man.
5: Hey, what's on your mind?
3: Well, you were talking about how you can tell something about somebody by, you know, observation.
5: Yeah, this started yesterday, me saying, you know, people who have messy front lawns, their lives might be chaos, present, self included, sometimes.
4: Mm-hmm.
3: Well, to me, the big one is if you're getting into their vehicle, what it looks like.
5: That's what Sue was just saying.
4: Yeah, yeah.
5: And by the way, we all have that friend that when you get into their vehicle, they have to go, oh, just wait a sec, because there's always crap on the passenger seat. And that guy is Woody. You always have three bags, 14,000 papers, and about 16 packs of gum on my seat.
4: Yeah, but that, it's not garbage. I don't have the day's recycling on your seat. I've got, I'm a busy man.
3: I was at the gas pumps one day, and this guy pulls up in like this old, you know, like an 86 Impala or whatever, four-door sedan. And you could just see when he got out, there was stuff all over the seats. And then he starts filling up his gas. He grabs a squeegee. I thought, oh, okay, at least he keeps his window clean. He's going to clean it up. He opened the door and did the inside of the windshield with it.
5: Oh, well.
0: Sherry and Woody, Jack 94.5.

0: Attention, everyone. It's now time for Sherry and Woody's morning announcements.
1: So we only got a sliver of that eclipse here in Canada yesterday. But for millions of people across the Atlantic, they got the full deal. It was Iceland's first total solar eclipse in that country in over 50 years. Now, the next total solar eclipse in North America won't happen until 2044.
2: We got some cattle fraud. East of Regina, police inspected a herd in the RM of Martin by Musiman, and 99 out of 197 had a phony brand over top of the original brand.
1: Uh-oh.
2: A 52-year-old man is now facing charges.
1: Think speeding gets you there much faster? Well, a new study says the payoff is surprisingly small. Drivers who stick to the speed limit arrived only about 54 seconds later per day than the Leadfoots. You look not impressed by this.
2: Well, if I'm 54 seconds ahead of you, I get the seat I want at the movie theater.
1: You haven't been to a movie theater in about 10 years. Meanwhile, driving faster also burns up to 3% more fuel.
2: Our Saskatchewan Roughriders back on the practice field yesterday. That included offensive lineman Eric Anderson, who made his first CFL start in the 42-20 win against the Red Blacks last week. But he says he was basically a game day decision.
3: I was in the tubs here a couple hours before the game, and Coach Ed called me up and he just said, hey, like, we're not sure how DJ's feeling yet, so be ready to go.
2: As the Riders' injury list grows longer, the former second-round pick could be called up Saturday when they take on the Ticats in Hamilton.
1: Last night, the Toronto Blue Jays topped the Boston Red Sox 6-4 for their third straight victory. That improved the Jays to 31-31 at the Rogers Centre this season, so fans there were definitely needing something to cheer about. They're now 1.5 games back of a wild-card spot and are looking to complete that four-game sweep of the Sox tonight.
2: And our Saskatchewan players holding their own at the Wascana Golf and Country Club after 2 days of the Canadian Junior Boys Championship. Out of the dozen players from our province, five will move on and continue the event over the final 36 holes. Round three starts this morning.
1: Oh, we got some rain in the forecast.
4: I'm singing in the rain.
2: I'm screaming at the rain to go away. It's time for the flowers to die now. I don't want to cut my grass anymore. It's over. We're done.
1: Chance of rain later today, 22. But yeah, tomorrow, 17. And we're getting some moisture.
5: 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Jack's Double or Nothing, Name That Tune. 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

0: Don't hate yourself, Joan. 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
1: You're so cool.
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0: Well, CCR, funny you mention it. We've got a chance of showers today and then rain tomorrow in just 17.
1: Sherry, I don't know what it is. Maybe there's something with the atmospheric pressure. I don't know. Maybe it's because we've had a hot summer. But I find myself lying awake at night, tossing and turning every night at 3 a.m.
0: Yeah, I'm with you. Like, I'm on like a probably a three-month bender of insomnia. I can't fall asleep some nights.
1: And then I start thinking, you know what that is?
0: What?
1: The night sweats.
0: Oh, night sweats.
1: Your mind just keeps spinning. Like, for example, do you think seahorses know about land horses? And do sea monkeys order land monkeys from the backs of comic books and then get disappointed when land monkeys show up and can't breathe underwater?
0: Oh.
1: Night sweats.
0: Okay, I got it. Something that's been rolling around my brain late at night. Are washing machines and dryers siblings or are they dating? Night sweats.
1: I got one.
0: Okay.
1: Does Lightning McQueen need life insurance or car insurance? Night sweats.
0: Yeah. Night sweats. Okay. Yeah. That's another one. Interesting one. Yeah. Oh, would dinosaurs be considered beef or pork? Night sweats.
1: I got one final night sweat.
0: Oh, sure. Yeah.
1: I can't stop thinking about a spider I killed at my house the other day. I didn't have to kill the spider, but he saw me masturbating.
0: What the hell?
1: Night sweats.
0: Okay.
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1: Hey, good morning. It's Carlo calling today. How are you?
0: Hey, Carlo. What's going down in the world of my favorite Italian?
1: Well, I still drink lots of wine and stuff like that. But, you know, besides that, so after I drink wine, I go to bed.
0: Right.
1: I should fall asleep quick, but then these thoughts start to roll around my head.
0: Oh, Carlo, you're getting... Night sweats.
1: I thought only my wife got those, but anyway.
2: Okay.
0: Again, all complaints about what Carlo says go to Carlo's email.
1: But you know what? Just those funny pondering questions that you think about that roll around in your head, right? You know, it's like, why is a round pizza in a square box? Okay.
2: Oh.
1: You know, and
0: Night sweats.
1: Another one was, you know, like, I always thought about this, because if your nose runs and your feet smell, are you built upside down? You know?
2: Ridiculous.
0: Night sweats. Night sweats.
1: Well, another one, okay, so I had slugs in my yard, right?
0: Uh-huh.
1: And I'm like, is a slug a homeless snail? Okay.
2: Stop playing the saxophone.
1: Poor thing, eh?
2: Okay, Carlo, do you want to lay one last one on us?
1: One last one, I guess. And the one that I always hate is, why do hot dogs come in packs of 10 and buns come in 12?
0: You know why?
1: I hate that.
0: You know why?
1: Why?
0: No, I'm asking.
1: No,
0: I'm not. Nice sweat.
1: I'm sweating now.
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2: Makes you feel good. Good morning.
3: Hey, guys, it's Jade. Happy Thursday.
4: Hey, I just want to second that motion right there. Happy Thursday. And I raise a glass.
2: Had a happy beer year? What were you going to say?
4: I don't know. I ran out of things to say, which doesn't happen very often.
3: So I'm just calling to give you my two cents about night sweats, thoughts to keep me awake at night.
4: Oh, yes, your night sweats.
2: Night sweats. This is a thing. People are kept up late at night with stupid things rolling around their brains.
3: Sorry, that music made me laugh.
4: Okay. All right. What's your night sweat?
3: Okay. So if a bird kills another bird, is that birder?
4: Birder. Second degree birder slaughter.
2: You birderer. What's the verdict? Bird judge, you're going to fry.
3: Fried chicken.
4: Okay.
2: No bail. The defendant is a serious flight risk. I'm done.
4: There you go. You get one more of those.
0: Sherry and Woody. Jack 94.5.

0: attention, everyone. It's now time for Sherry and Woody's morning announcements.
1: Well, Saskatchewan may be having a better wildfire season than last year, but that doesn't mean we get to skip all the smoke. Southern parts of the province will feel the effects from the BC and northwestern U.S. blazes over the next couple of days. A total
2: eclipse of Sorry, Bonnie. Not really here in Canada. It was barely an eclipse here in Canada. But in Iceland, it was their first total solar eclipse in the country in over 50 years. I didn't even really notice it happened yesterday. Did you notice it happened?
1: I didn't bother trying to look and burn my eyes.
2: Well, the next total solar eclipse in North America won't happen until 2044.
1: This is a value-added service for folks who like to drive quickly. There's a new study that says the payoff from speeding is surprisingly small.
2: Put my two cents in there.
1: Great. Drivers who stick to the speed limit arrived only 54 seconds later per day.
2: And are right in my way.
1: Than the Leadfoots. Meanwhile, driving faster also burns up to 3% more fuel. Wasting money. You don't like that part.
2: Makes me feel happy.
1: Okay.
2: And our Rough Riders.
3: We've got that rider pride.
2: Well, they could be looking to make a change at the kicker spot. During yesterday's practice, it was new signee Dawson Hodge who handled the kicking duties. Head coach Corey Mace added some pressure to Hodge's 55-yard field goal attempt, turned up the music, made people jump up and down in front of him and make funny faces. He even called a timeout to ice the kicker.
4: Today we put Dawson through the ringer like we did with the kickers in camp. You know, he never had a chance to do that, so put him through the ringer today, a little pressure cooker situation.
2: However, Mace won't say if Hodge is getting the start Saturday in Hamilton.
1: It's Mad Max Scherzer who gets the start today as the Blue Jays look to earn a fourth straight win over the Red Sox. Toronto beat Boston 6-4 last night. They are now 1.5 games back of a wild card spot. They could sweep that pivotal series tonight.
2: And five Saskatchewan players will move on at the Canadian Junior Boys Championship being hosted here at the Wascana Golf and Country Club. That includes home favorite and reigning Saskatchewan amateur champion, 15-year-old Austin Nesbitt. Round three starts this morning.
1: Another below normal daytime high today. Rain in the forecast.
2: August is turning into a real plopper.
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2: You know.

0: Just be happy. That is now stuck in your head.
1: Why do we have that, first of all?
0: I don't know.
1: Oh, chance of rain today in 22 and rain in 17 tomorrow.
0: Yeah, a real plopper.
2: Hey, you've got something in your ear.
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0: I would not accept Jenny Jenny. 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Jax, Double or Nothing, name that tune. If you hear that song, 867-5309, Jenny Jenny, you got to say Tommy Two Tone and the phone number. That's a phone number everybody knows.
1: Exactly. 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

0: Bird Sun for a late night swim over at Wascana Pool. 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
1: All right, story time. Story time. Gather around. Sit on one of the big pillows. Gather around. Story time. This story involves you, Sherry, your husband, Jer, and me.
0: Don't like where this is going, but continue.
1: The other day, we all went for a drink to a nice patio, and we were sitting outside. We were socializing. We were talking about wildfires. We were talking about UAPs, and are they aliens, or are they people from another dimension, or are they us from the future? We were talking about how Woody should use the tongs, and then I said, my hands are tongs, and then you said, quit putting your mouth in all the egg rolls.
0: That happened. That did happen.
1: That did happen.
0: Yeah.
1: And all of a sudden, out of the blue, your husband says, what a shame about the trees. To which you and I said, what the hell are you talking about? And he pointed out that the trees that surrounded the deck we were on were dead.
0: Like, what?
1: Stop the tree truck!
0: I had no idea. Yeah. I don't even think I looked above your heads the whole time.
1: I had no idea. I'm a farm kid, and I never noticed the trees were dead until Jer, who is like, what is he, a horticulturologist or a tree whisperer? What is he again?
0: I think it says both of those things on his diploma. Yeah, continue.
1: No, but that's what he does for work.
0: He knows trees. He knows plants. That's just something he notices because of his job as a greenskeeper.
1: Yeah.
0: For me, it's every time I walk into a store. Take a quick listen. What's the radio station that's playing? If it's not us, I'm instantly sour. Sorry, I hate to say it, but...
1: It's the things you notice because of your job. I, in a past life, was a commercial refrigeration guy.
0: Right.
1: I walk into a grocery store, I can't help but notice if their commercial refrigeration equipment is maintained properly.
0: You know, I've seen you ass over tea kettle so many times at the bottom of a freezer.
1: Yeah. Hey, one of your evaporator fan motor blades is bent.
2: I just work here weekends, sir.
1: Please get out of the freezer, mister.
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0: A love song for the ages. Yeah. As I picture the Sadie Hawkins dance in Tisdale, Saskatchewan, as grade 9 Woody stoops down to kiss his much shorter than him date and smashes teeth with her.
1: Yeah. Mr. Big were my teeth, actually. I grew into these teeth. I was born with teeth this big.
0: Oh, you're like a bunny.
1: Jack 94.5.
2: This is Holly.
1: Hey, Holly. How are you?
2: I'm good. How are you guys doing?
1: Well, it's Thirsty Thursday, so spectacular.
2: It's almost Friday.
0: You sounded like a drunk smoking frog there.
1: That was my impression of a drunk smoking frog, so I'm glad.
0: Oh. Holly, what are you calling us about?
2: I'm calling about like the industry that you're in. That
1: you notice because of your job.
2: Exactly.
1: Yeah, yeah.
0: Right. Okay.
2: So I work in the construction industry. So I look at people's houses when I go home, or if we're like driving somewhere, or we're in a different town. I'm like, oh man, that needs new siding, or that needs new this. I critique it.
1: Oh yeah, or cracked foundations. That's one that drives me bonkers.
2: Yes.
1: Like if I walk into your basement, well, for starters, you call the cops because I wasn't invited, but. No, but if I'm in someone's basement and I notice that they got a cracked foundation, it kind of it irks me.
2: Yeah, it does. Like all that stuff, it just drives me crazy.
1: You do realize all the house is sitting on this cracked foundation. Like every bit of the house and your furniture and all the weight.
0: Oh boy, you've got a ticking time bomb here.
1: It's kind of like having cracked feet. If you have broken feet, you will eventually fall over.
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4: Hey, how are you?
5: I'm good. Who's this?
4: This is Sean.
5: Oh. Farmer Sean. He likes his milk shaken, not stirred.
6: There it is. There it is.
4: There you go.
6: What's up?
4: Hey, I got a little shout out to the highways department.
5: Oh, okay.
4: You know, congratulations on finally cutting the grass.
5: Oh, did they let somebody swath the ditches out by your farm?
4: They're cutting the grass this morning. Like, it's the end of August.
6: You probably leave her now, guys.
5: Yeah.
6: No, there's still some summer left. But speaking of which, though, what's something else you notice because of your job?
4: I have to admit, probably it's probably the grass, you know, on the farmyard. Like, I notice a well-groomed yard.
5: Ah.
6: Okay.
5: The sign of a gentleman. Well-groomed.
4: Yeah, well-groomed, you know. A house that has the grass cut makes the house look bigger.
6: Let's leave it there.
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2: Well, here in Saskatchewan, we may be having a better wildfire season than we did last year, but that doesn't mean we'll skip the smoke. Southern parts of the province will feel the effects of the BC and the northwestern U.S. blazes today.
3: A road in northwest Regina is getting a new name. It's in honor of one of the first black families to settle in Saskatchewan. The Lafayettes first came to the province 120 years ago, so the city is changing its portion of Armour Road to Lafayette Road.
2: I'm feeling sorry for 14 and 15-year-olds in Germany. The government is scrapping a rule that lets teens buy booze as long as their parents are with them.
3: Oh, wow.
2: Then the parents can just buy the booze, can't they?
3: Yeah.
2: That's weird. Germany's minimum drinking age for beer, wine, and champagne is 16 and raises to 18 for hard alcohol.
3: The Rough Riders could be looking to make a change at the kicker spot. During yesterday's practice, it was new signee Dawson Hodge who handled the kicking duties. Head coach Corey Mace added some pressure on Hodge's 55-yard field goal attempt. He turned up the music. He had the players make noise and even had a timeout called to ice the kicker.
4: Today we put Dawson through the ringer like we did with the kickers in camp. You know, he never had a chance to do that, so put him through the ringer today, a little pressure cooker situation.
3: However, Mace wouldn't say if Hodge is getting the start Saturday in Hamilton.
2: Mad Max Scherzer set to get the start today as the Blue Jays look to earn a fourth straight win over the Red Sox. Toronto beat Boston 6-4 last night and could sweep that pivotal series tonight.
3: And five Saskatchewan players will move on at the Canadian Junior Boys Championships hosted by the Wascana Golf and Country Club. That includes home club favorite and reigning Sask amateur champion, 15-year-old Austin Nesbitt. Round three starts this morning.
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3: Oh, your national Prosecco Day weather.
2: Oh, yeah. And August is really a Prosecco.
3: Mm.
2: Poor man champagne. I can just taste the gut rot burps right now.
3: Okay. We are still slightly below the average daytime highs for this time of year. Chance of showers today in 22, rain in 17 tomorrow, and 22 on Saturday.
2: Your weather for Ron's Auto Detailing in Regina right now. The clouds are up.

0: Hopkins bringing the rock. Rocking like a hurricane on your thirsty Thursday, Jack 94.5.
1: Good morning, guys.
0: Hey.
1: How's it going?
0: You know what? You know what?
2: What?
0: You know what?
2: Stop saying that.
0: No. You know what? That's how good it's going.
2: Wow. What
0: a little ding.
2: So suspenseful, hey?
1: Waiting, Woody, waiting.
0: Yeah, Woody's brain is uploading content. There's a little, one of them there with spinny wheels. Who is this?
1: This is Amanda.
0: Oh, hi.
1: Things that you notice because of your job.
0: Yeah.
2: Okay.
1: So I've been a hairstylist for 20 plus years.
0: Wow.
1: And the biggest thing I noticed when extensions started to make a comeback, it was funny because people didn't want to pay what extensions were, so they all went on Amazon and got them and did them themselves. But the funnier part was not how much I noticed it, but my partners, my other boyfriends or husbands or, you know, like over the years.
2: I was going to say, you have a list?
1: Over the years,
2: okay,
1: you know,
2: got it.
1: But over the years in a restaurant, you'd see somebody sitting at Denny's with these bad extensions when you're having breakfast, and my husband leaned over and was like, look what you've turned me into.
2: You can tell sometimes because the fake extensions will have a sheen like Barbie hair.
1: Oh, yeah.

0: Or they're like tied on knots on the end because they didn't quite understand how they worked. So their hair's all thin and then it gets bushy at the bottom. That's
1: Or you've got really thick hair with what looks like the 80s mullet that didn't perm.
2: Oh, classic.
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0: Here comes the sun. There went the meteors. Did anybody stay up?
1: No. I'm still jet lagged from being in Switzerland, Spain. As far as I'm concerned, it's like 10 o'clock at night right now. Jack 94.5.
2: It's Gigi.
1: Hey, Gigi.
0: What's up?
2: Well, you guys are just talking about what's one thing you notice because of your job.
1: Yeah.
2: For me, if I'm in somebody's house or I see a really nice house, I have to look up to see what the taxes are.
0: Oh, because you work in, like, real estate?
2: Yeah.
1: So you worry about the taxes, eh? I don't even think about them. They just come off. I'm a part of that tips program. Hey, here's a tip. Taxes are expensive.
2: Yeah, but, you know, sometimes the taxes don't match the house.
1: Sometimes the drapes don't match the curtains.
2: Sometimes.
1: Or the rug doesn't match the... What's that saying? The drapes don't match the...
2: Curtain doesn't match the drapes.
0: It's the carpet don't match the drapes, guys.
1: I don't know. I don't have...
2: linoleum.
1: I have only linoleum.
0: Ew, no. You're full 70s shag rug for sure.
1: I got linoleum on the ceiling and then shag carpet down below.
0: Oh, I almost barfed.
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4: Hey, straight guy, I gotta tell my neighbor something, and I don't know how to say it.
5: Cal, have you been leaving pies in his backyard again?
4: 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I need to tell him that his dog is, well, that his dog is fat.
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1: Hey, who's this?
2: It's Aaron.
1: Is this Aaron from Melford?
2: It's Aaron from Melford.
3: What is going on?
2: Well, you guys are talking about things you notice because of your job.
1: Yeah.
2: And I was a lifeguard. I got involved with lifeguarding and being at the pool when I was 12, and that just kind of became my life for a long time. And so now I always notice when I'm at the pool. I notice what the lifeguards are doing. I watch what people are doing when they're swimming. If I hear a big splash, I always turn to see what's going on, even though I don't even work there.
1: Are you the type of former lifeguard that stops people from running on deck?
2: Yes, I am.
3: There it is. You can't give that up. Once you're that person, you can't unbe that
1: person.
3: Why
1: can't we run on deck? I want to run on deck.
2: Well, you can, but then you fall, and then you whack your head or knock out your teeth, and it's no fun for anyone.
3: Did you just ask why you can't run on the slippery pool deck? What could it be?
2: I can't help myself, and if I go to a pool where there's no lifeguards, then I become the lifeguard, and my family teases me, but I mean, I'm a lifeguard. In my blood.
1: I'm going to get a t-shirt saying, I run on deck.
2: I live dangerously. I run on deck.
1: Yeah, I run on deck 25 minutes after I've eaten.
3: Oh, God, you rebel.
1: I don't wait the half hour.
2: You are on the edge.
0: Wake up! Waking up with...

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1: Brought to you by Access Communications.
2: So we only got a sliver of that eclipse here in Canada yesterday, but for millions of people across the Atlantic, they got the full deal. It was Iceland's first total solar eclipse in that country in over 50 years. Now, the next total solar eclipse in North America won't happen until 2044.
3: We got some cattle fraud east of Regina. Whoa. Police inspected a herd in the RM of Martin by Mooseman, and 99 out of 197 had a phony brand over top of the original brand.
2: Uh-oh.
3: A 52-year-old man is now facing charges.
2: Think speeding gets you there much faster? Well, a new study says the payoff is surprisingly small. Drivers who stick to the speed limit arrived only about 54 seconds later per day than the Leadfoots. You look not impressed by this.
3: Well, if I'm 54 seconds ahead of you, I get the seat I want at the movie theater.
2: You haven't been to a movie theater in about 10 years. Meanwhile, driving faster also burns up to 3% more fuel.
3: Our Saskatchewan Roughriders back on the practice field yesterday. That included offensive lineman Eric Anderson, who made his first CFL start in the 42-20 win against the Red Blacks last week. But he says he was basically a game day decision.
4: I was in the tubs here a couple hours before the game, and Coach Ed called me up, and he just said, hey, like, we're not sure how DJ's feeling yet, so be ready to go.
3: As the Riders' injury list grows longer, the former second-round pick could be called up Saturday when they take on the Ticats in Hamilton.
2: Last night, the Toronto Blue Jays topped the Boston Red Sox 6-4 for their third straight victory. That improved the Jays to 31-31 at the Rogers Centre this season, so fans there were definitely needing something to cheer about. They're now 1.5 games back of a wild-card spot and are looking to complete that four-game sweep of the Sox tonight.
3: And our Saskatchewan players holding their own at the Wascana Golf and Country Club after 2 days of the Canadian Junior Boys Championship. Out of the dozen players from our province, five will move on and continue the event over the final 36 holes. Round three starts this morning.
2: Oh, we got some rain in the forecast.
5: I'm singing in the rain.
3: No, I'm screaming at the rain to go away. It's time for the flowers to die now. I don't want to cut my grass anymore. It's over. We're done.
2: Chance of rain later today, 22. But yeah, tomorrow, 17. And we're getting some moisture.
3: Right now, Regina, I hope you're golfing. It's not so bad out. We're 14 degrees.
0: 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And we could be calling you.

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1: Yeah.
2: Regina, it's time. Turn up your volume. Are you ready to put it all on the line? Jack 94.5's Double or Nothing. 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
2: Here are your hosts, Sherry and Woody.
0: And Sherry joining us this morning from Richmond Place here in Regina. A home hairstylist, Shannon Marion. Good morning, Shannon.
4: Hi. Good morning.
0: I didn't know that you could style your house's hair.
4: Okay.
0: A home hairstylist. Where is the hair? Is it on the shingles? What do you do? Do you put some? Like, how does that work?
4: When I figure it out, I'll let you know.
1: Well, there's some big perm rods.
0: Put the eavesdrop down, spouts and ringlets. You cut hair at your house.
4: I do.
0: That's pretty cool. How long have you done that?
4: Probably 19 years, I hope.
1: Wow.
0: Can anybody just show up and get their permanent?
4: No.
0: Oh, it's only the special book by appointment. If someone wants to get a hold of you, do you have like a website or something?
4: I do not. I've been doing this for 34 years, so I have a pretty good client base.
1: Oh. Okay, VIPs only. Sorry, Woody.
0: Wow. Well, let's get to the... I don't have hair. Thanks, Shannon. Here's your rules.
1: Super serious rules. We are going to play a clip of a song, and it will be played once only, no replays. You guess the artist and the song title, you'll win $50. Both must be named correctly. After that, you can decide if you want to hear another song clip and have a chance to double your money. But if you get it wrong, game's over. And one final note, Shannon, the judges are standing by. Yeah. If we are taking too long to guess, they will start that countdown timer.
0: This awful sounding. Stop it. Judges, sit down. You guys sit down. They're not very nice judges, Shannon. I'm not going to lie. Okay. Shannon, are you ready?
4: I am.
0: You have any questions?
4: I don't think so.
0: I always say the natural question would be, what is the answer? But that's fine. What's the first song? Here we go for $50. Shannon Marion. Name that tune.
4: Supertramp, Dreamer.
0: We pretty much...
1: That'd be a good alarm on an alarm clock, actually.
0: Awesome. Shannon, you got $50. The nerves are now gone, right?
1: Yeah.
4: Yep.
0: Okay. I'm assuming you want to go for $100.
4: You betcha.
0: Here we go. For $100, Shannon Marion, home hairstylist here in Regina. Name that tune.
4: Glory Days from Springsteen. Yes.
0: Glory Days. Great song. Okay, you're rolling. Yeah, are you by yourself?
4: My husband's in the house somewhere.
0: That's good. Husband's in the house somewhere. Well, let's hope he's by a radio. So, okay, what's your husband's name?
4: Brian.
0: Okay, so you haven't had to rely on Brian yet, but I did hear that you got a text.
4: I did. I've had a couple come through that I have quite a few people helping me.
1: Okay, that's good. That's good to awesome. Know you have a text force behind you.
0: Okay, so we've got a text force. We've got a lost husband in the house, Brian. And we have $100. Now, do you want to go for two?
4: Yes, please.
0: You're welcome. Here we go. For $200. Shannon Marion, name that tune.
4: Tall, Cool Woman in a Black Dress.
0: Bye.
4: The Hollies.
0: Is it now? What's the title? What was the
1: name? Yeah, could you say that again? The title of the song name? Could you say that one more time?
4: Bon Cool Women in a Black Dress.
0: That's the one.
5: She may be tall. I don't know. But we know she's long. All right, $200, Shannon. You must be pretty excited now.
4: I am. Let's go for four.
0: We're not messing around. We don't waste time. All right, here we go. For $400, Shannon Marion, name that tune.
4: It sounds super familiar.
0: Maybe your husband, who's lost in the house, can scream something.
1: Brian.
0: Bueller. Any text messages?
4: I'm getting a couple.
0: Okay.
4: Layla?
0: By?
4: Eric Clapton?
0: The group that he was in when he did it?
4: Give me a second. Cream.
0: Judges, come on. Come on.
4: Oh my God. Why is my head?
0: No, it's okay.
4: Eric and the Dominoes.
0: Yeah, you got that.
5: Judges were shaking their head going, no.
1: They were grumpy.
5: Come on, you guys. Come on. She's
1: right there.
5: She'll cut your hair. She'll give you a perm, judge number two.
1: Okay. This is good. You got the group name. You got the song. You've got $400. Now, that tripped you up a little bit. I'm starting to get worried, but boy, 800 sure sounds nice too.
0: It does sound nice.
4: It does, but 400 is delightful, and it can come in incredibly handy right now.
0: Okay, so?
4: I'm done.
0: Shannon! Marion, you've got yourself $400. You're the pride of all home hairstylists in the city. Now, we got to know, could you have got that $800? Are you ready?
4: Yeah.
0: It would have been this.
4: No, I don't think I could have.
0: No?
1: What the?
0: I could read it on the screen in front of me, and I don't know what the song is. That was Mr. Big.
1: Oh.
0: To be with you. But Shannon, I think that was a perfect play. Congratulations.
4: Thank you.
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8: Oh, please tell me.
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0: Small Town with Sherry and Woody. And speaking of small towns, in Strasbourg, it's a special day for Dominic Moore.
1: Oh.
0: He's becoming a teenager.
1: Oh, 13er today?
0: 13. His dad, Trevor, wants to send him a happy birthday. Happy birthday, Dominic. Jack 94.5.
2: Good morning, guys. It's Krista. How are you?
0: Oh, we're fine, Krista.
1: Yeah.
0: How are you?
2: Well, you've started some, like, trauma that I had shoved way in the back closet.
0: Now.
1: Oh, no.
0: Now, this happens to me on a daily basis. In all my relationships, I cause trauma. So, now, is it something I said, something I, well, some smell I gave off?
2: No, it's the middle child versus I am the youngest.
1: Okay, we didn't really hear from a lot of youngest yesterday when we were talking about this.
0: Because usually the youngest all sleep in and they weren't up yet.
2: No, I'm a responsible adult. I'm adulting. But, okay, so two things. Did you guys have braces?
0: Yeah.
2: Okay, well, I'm the youngest. I had to pay for them myself as an adult.
0: Really?
1: That's funny to me for some reason.
2: I used to say, like, did you guys run out of money or, you know, was there zero fudges left to give about my teeth? But also, I grew up in the day of, you know, the station wagons with the rear-facing seat and all of that.
0: Okay.
2: And before you had to wear seatbelts. So when we went on road trip, I didn't get a seat. I got the hump.
0: Yeah.
2: So I had to lay on the floor on the hump and separate my siblings.
0: Yeah. You know, I liked it the old days. I can remember when we were kids, there's four of us, and my dad was obsessed with the Ford Bronco. It was 1979. Right. He bought a brand new 1980 Ford Bronco. And my mom pointed out to him that there was only seating for four, but there were six of us. And he said, that's fine. It's got the hatch part.
2: Okay, you were so far. Your mom couldn't even do the mom reach, you know?
0: That's why I always wanted to sit in the cargo space. Because there's no way my dad would have to pull over in rush hour traffic and get out, open the hatch, and then punch me, as opposed to just reaching behind the seat to hit me.
1: Oh, the 80s.
3: Sherry and Woody.

0: 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It's now time for Sherry and Woody's morning announcements.
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2: Well, Saskatchewan may be having a better wildfire season than last year, but that doesn't mean we get to skip all the smoke. Southern parts of the province will feel the effects from the BC and northwestern U.S. blazes over the next couple of days.
3: A total eclipse of a...
4: Sorry, Bonnie. Not really here in Canada. It was barely an eclipse here in Canada. But in Iceland, it was their first total solar eclipse in the country in over 50 years. I didn't even really notice it happened yesterday. Did you notice it happened?
2: I didn't bother trying to look and burn my eyes.
4: Well, the next total solar eclipse in North America won't happen until 2044.
2: This is a value-added service for folks who like to drive quickly. There's a new study that says the payoff from speeding is surprisingly small.
4: Put my two cents in there.
2: Great. Drivers who stick to the speed limit arrived only 54 seconds later per day.
4: And are right in my way.
2: Than the Leadfoots. Meanwhile, driving faster also burns up to 3% more fuel. Wasting money. You don't like that part.
4: Makes me feel happy.
2: Okay.
4: And our Rough Riders.
5: We've got that rider pride.
4: Well, they could be looking to make a change at the kicker spot. During yesterday's practice, it was new signee Dawson Hodge who handled the kicking duties. Head coach Corey Mace added some pressure to Hodge's 55-yard field goal attempt, turned up the music, made people jump up and down in front of him and make funny faces. He even called a timeout to ice the kicker.
6: Today we put Dawson through the ringer like we did with the kickers in camp. You know, he never had a chance to do that, so put him through the ringer today, a little pressure cooker situation.
4: However, Mace won't say if Hodge is getting the start Saturday in Hamilton.
2: It's Mad Max Scherzer who gets the start today as the Blue Jays look to earn a fourth straight win over the Red Sox. Toronto beat Boston 6-4 last night. They are now 1.5 games back of a wild card spot. They could sweep that pivotal series tonight.
4: And five Saskatchewan players will move on at the Canadian Junior Boys Championship being hosted here at the Wascana Golf and Country Club. That includes home favorite and reigning Saskatchewan amateur champion, 15-year-old Austin Nesbitt. Round three starts this morning. Your sports, Sherry, for Camel Towing.
2: Another below normal daytime high today. Rain in the forecast.
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4: You know.

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0: I don't know.
1: Oh, chance of rain today in 22 and rain in 17 tomorrow.
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0: Sherry and Woody.
1: I heard a dirty little rumor that some of the gas stations around town are up this morning, like 10 cents a liter. This is the gas price roller coaster we don't like.
0: Just wait till the tax comes back on.
1: Oh, gross.
0: Jack 94.5.
2: Hi there. How are you doing?
0: Good. Who's this?
2: This is Sue.
0: Hey, Sue. How are you?
2: I'm doing good. I was just calling because you guys are talking about when you see somebody's like front yard and tell a lot about them.
1: Yeah, that's right.
0: Yes, yes.
2: Yeah, I think about the same about people's cars. If their car is a complete mess, always, I'm guessing their house is probably a complete mess as well.
0: Okay, listen. I believe if I was going to rent an apartment to someone, I would first and only, I wouldn't call their references. I wouldn't pull a credit check. I would go and look at their car. Because, you know,
2: they
0: could be a remarkable human being. They could be an overachiever. They could be a type A1 personality that is a perfectionist, and they might be great at their job.
1: Yeah.
0: But if they don't know how to wipe their bum, I don't want them.
1: Woody.
0: I don't want them renting my apartment.
1: Okay, I kind of agree with you. I think that there needs to be, instead of references on a resume of any kind, there needs to be a fry count. How many fries are under your driver's seat? The higher the number, you're not getting hired or rented to.
2: How many nickels and fries do you have under your seat exactly?
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0: Summertime, Streetheart. Love those guys. Jack 94.5.
1: Hey, good morning.
0: Hey, who's this?
1: This is Dave from Moose Jaw.
2: Hey, Dave.
0: What's going on?
1: I just wanted to call and talk about what you guys are talking about this morning.
0: Well, you can tell a lot about a person?
2: Yeah, we're keeping that going.
1: Their manners.
0: Oh.
2: Manners, okay.
1: Yeah, kids today have no manners.
0: You know what? Okay.
2: Is that true, Woody? Can you tell me
0: no,
2: if that's true?
0: No, it is true.
2: You've got three kids.
0: It's 100% true. Now that's not, it's not all true. My children have manners when it matters. They have manners when it matters, when there's money. Like when they're hanging out with us at like a big family wedding and all the relatives that will eventually die and leave money to someone are there.
2: God.
0: My children are princes and princesses. They are the greatest human beings. They're taking their coats off and putting them in mud puddles. They're helping old ladies. They're getting midnight lunch sandwiches for great uncles they've never talked to because there's an off chance that they might get an inheritance.
2: Yeah.
0: So they're really motivated.
1: Right.
0: But do the dishes at home? They'd rather flip me the bird.
1: Take out the garbage? Forget it.
2: Yeah, no. I've actually had several of your children use my shirt as a napkin somehow, but where do you think they get it from?
0: The tablecloth was already dirty.
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2: 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Hold on. Yes, okay, sure.
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0: running down the dream of some nice weather, but I think it's going to rain, Sherry.
1: We've got a chance of showers today and then rain tomorrow in just 17.
0: Sherry, I don't know what it is. Maybe there's something with the atmospheric pressure. I don't know. Maybe it's because we've had a hot summer, but I find myself lying awake at night, tossing and turning every night at 3 a.m.
1: Yeah, I'm with you. Like, I'm on like a probably a 3-month bender of insomnia. I can't fall asleep some nights.
0: And then I start thinking, you know what that is?
1: What?
0: The night sweats.
1: Oh, night sweats.
0: Your mind just keeps spinning. Like, for example, do you think seahorses know about land horses?
1: I don't know.
0: And do sea monkeys order land monkeys from the backs of comic books and then get disappointed when land monkeys show up and can't breathe underwater?
1: Oh.
0: Night sweats.
1: Okay, I got it. Something that's been rolling around my brain late at night. Are washing machines and dryers siblings or are they dating? Night sweats.
0: Night sweats. Night sweats. I got one.
1: Okay.
0: Does Lightning McQueen need life insurance or car insurance? Night sweats.
1: Night sweats.
0: Yeah. Night sweats.
1: Okay. Yeah.
0: That is another
1: one? Interesting one. Yeah. Oh, would dinosaurs be considered beef or pork? Night sweats.
0: Night sweats. I got one final night sweat.
1: Oh, sure. Yeah.
0: I can't stop thinking about a spider I killed at my house the other day. I didn't have to kill the spider, but he saw me masturbating.
1: What the hell?
0: Night sweats.
1: Okay.
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2: I had such FOMO last month because Alanis performed in Calgary, like at Stampede. My friend went, she said it was awesome.
3: FOMO? What's that again?
2: Fear of missing out. I missed out.
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1: Hey, good morning. It's Carlo calling today. How are you?
0: Hey, Carlo, what's going down in the world of my favorite Italian?
1: Well, I still drink lots of wine and stuff like that. But, you know, besides that, so after I drink wine, I go to bed.
0: Right.
1: I should fall asleep quick, but then these thoughts start to roll around my head.
0: Oh, Carlo, you're getting... Night sweats.
1: I thought only my wife got those, but anyway.
2: Okay.
0: Again, all complaints of what Carlo says go to Carlo's email.
1: But you know what? Just those funny pondering questions that you think about that roll around in your head, right? You know, it's like, why is a round pizza in a square box? Okay.
2: Oh.
1: You know, and
0: night sweats.
1: Another one was, you know, like, I always thought about this, because if your nose runs and your feet smell, are you built upside down? You know?
2: Ridiculous.
0: Night sweats.
1: Well, another one, okay, so I had slugs in my yard, right?
0: Uh-huh.
1: And I'm like, is a slug a homeless snail? Okay.
2: Stop playing the saxophone.
1: Poor thing, eh?
2: Okay, Carlo, do you want to lay one last one on us?
1: One last one, I guess. And the one that I always hate is, why do hot dogs come in packs of 10 and buns come in 12?
0: You know why?
1: I hate that.
0: You know why?
1: Why?
0: No, I'm asking.
1: No,
2: I don't. Nice sweat.
1: I'm sweating now.
3: Sherry and

0: 1-800-345. Join the conversation.
1: Good morning.
2: Hey, guys, it's Jade. Happy Thursday.
1: Hey, I just want to second that motion right there. Happy Thursday. And... and I raise a glass.
3: Had a happy beer year? What were you going to say?
1: I don't know. I ran out of things to say, which doesn't happen very often.
2: So I'm just calling to give you my two cents about night sweats, thoughts to keep me awake at night.
1: Oh, yes, your night sweats.
3: Night sweats. This is a thing. People are kept up late at night with stupid things rolling around their brains.
2: Sorry, that music made me laugh.
1: Okay. All right. What's your night sweat?
2: Okay. So if a bird kills another bird, is that birder?
1: Birder. Second degree birder slaughter.
3: You birderer. What's the verdict? Bird judge, you're going to fry.
2: Fried chicken.
1: Okay.
3: No bail. The defendant is a serious flight risk. I'm done.
1: There you go. You get one more of those.
0: Waking up with Sherry and Woody.

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0: Benatar. 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
1: Over at Wascana Pool, they've got extended hours tonight from 8 to 10.
2: All right, story time. Story time. Gather around. Sit on one of the big pillows. Gather around. Story time. This story involves you, Sherry, your husband, Jer, and me.
1: Don't like where this is going, but continue.
2: The other day, we all went for a drink to a nice patio, and we were sitting outside. We were socializing. We were talking about wildfires. We were talking about UAPs, and are they aliens, or are they people from another dimension, or are they us from the future? We were talking about how Woody should use the tongs, and then I said, my hands are tongs, and then you said, quit putting your mouth in all the egg rolls.
1: That happened. That did happen. Yeah.
2: And all of a sudden, out of the blue, your husband says, what a shame about the trees. To which you and I said, what the hell are you talking about? And he pointed out that the trees that surrounded the deck we were on were dead.
1: Like, what?
2: Stop the tree truck!
1: I had no idea. Yeah. I don't even think I looked above your heads the whole time.
2: I had no idea. I'm a farm kid, and I never noticed the trees were dead until Jer, who is like, what is he, a horticulturologist or a tree whisperer? What is he again?
1: I think it says both of those things on his diploma. Yeah, continue.
2: No, but that's what he does for work.
1: He knows trees. He knows plants. That's just something he notices because of his job as a greenskeeper.
2: Yeah.
1: For me, it's every time I walk into a store. Take a quick listen. What's the radio station that's playing? If it's not us, I'm instantly sour. Sorry, I hate to say it, but...
2: It's the things you notice because of your job. I, in a past life, was a commercial refrigeration guy.
1: Right.
2: I walk into a grocery store, I can't help but notice if their commercial refrigeration equipment is maintained properly.
1: You know, I've seen you ass over tea kettle so many times at the bottom of a freezer.
2: Yeah. Hey, one of your evaporator fan motor blades is bent.
3: I just work here weekends, sir.
2: Please get out of the freezer, mister.
4: Sherry and Woody. Jack

0: Country Blues. That gets you going. Jack 94.5.
1: This is Holly.
2: Hey, Holly. How are you?
1: I'm good. How are you guys doing?
2: Well, it's Thirsty Thursday, so spectacular.
1: It's almost Friday.
3: You sounded like a drunk smoking frog there.
2: That was my impression of a drunk smoking frog, so I'm glad.
3: Holly, what are you calling us about?
1: I'm calling about like the industry that you're in.
2: You notice because your job.
1: Exactly.
2: Yeah.
3: Right. Okay.
1: So I work in the construction industry. So I look at people's houses when I go home, or if we're like driving somewhere, we're in a different town. I'm like, oh man, that needs new siding, or that needs new this. Oh. I critique it.
2: Oh yeah, or cracked foundations. That's one that drives me bonkers.
1: Yes.
2: Like if I walk into your basement, well, for starters, you call the cops because I wasn't invited, but. No, but if I'm in someone's basement and I notice that they got a cracked foundation, it kind of it irks me.
1: Yeah, it does. Like all that stuff, it just drives me crazy.
2: You do realize all the house is sitting on this cracked foundation. Like every bit of the house and your furniture and all the weight.
3: Oh boy, you've got a ticking time bomb here.
2: It's kind of like having cracked feet. If you have broken feet, you will eventually fall over. Tripper, Jack 94.5.

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1: Hello.
2: Oh, hello.
0: Let's go to the phones.
3: Good morning.
4: Good morning, guys.
3: Hey.
4: How's it going?
3: You know what? You know what?
5: What?
3: You know what?
5: Stop saying that.
3: No. You know what? That's how good it's going.
5: Wow. What a
3: little ding.
5: So suspenseful, hey?
4: waiting, Woody, waiting.
3: Yeah, Woody's brain is uploading content. There's a little, one of them there with spinny wheels. Who is this?
4: This is Amanda.
3: Oh, hi.
4: Things that you notice because of your job.
3: Yeah.
5: Okay.
4: So I've been a hairstylist for 20 plus years.
3: Wow.
4: And the biggest thing I noticed when extensions started to make a comeback, it was funny because people didn't want to pay what extensions were, so they all went on Amazon and got them and did them themselves. But the funnier part was not how much I noticed it, but my partners, my other boyfriends or husbands or, you know, like over the years.
5: I was going to say, you have a list?
4: Over the years.
5: Okay,
4: you know,
5: got it.
4: But over the years in a restaurant, you'd see somebody sitting at Denny's with these bad extensions when you're having breakfast. And my husband leaned over and was like, look what you've turned me into.
5: You can tell. You can tell sometimes because the fake extensions will have a sheen like Barbie hair.
4: Oh, yeah.
3: Or they're like tied on knots on the end because they didn't quite understand how they worked. So your hair's all thin and then it gets bushy at the bottom. That's
4: Or you've got really thick hair with what looks like the 80s mullet that didn't perm.
5: Oh, classic.
0: Sherry and Woody. 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

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Mona, I know you love this song, so I'm playing it for you, just for you today. Romantics talking in your sleep. She always says that I talk in my sleep. Can't understand me, though, just a bunch of gibberish. Jack 94.5, it's your no-repeat workday. Here's Billy Idol and Rebel Yell.

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0: 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I'm Pam Leyland with Rolco Radio. 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

8845. Your no repeat workday, a little rainy today. And looks like, well, 30% chance anyway, off and on rain. Tomorrow, though, it's a bigger chance of rain, only getting up to 17. But then things turn around a bit. For Saturday, we have just some clouds, 22, and then up to 26 by Sunday. And then it's looking good, right back into the work week as we get closer to Shake the Lake. Ooh. It's coming up quick. Keep it on Jack 94.5 this weekend. It is the Shake the Lake winning weekend. Your chance to win tickets. 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
1: 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He was from Nokomis, Saskatchewan, the late, great Kenny Shields. Man, I had many conversations with that guy throughout the years, and what a great man he was, and what a great singer he was, too. Still miss him terribly. But his band still continues. Streetheart, what kind of love is this? 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

0: on heaven's door. 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We gave away some money this morning with Jack 94.5's Double or Nothing. Name that tune. Shannon Marion was the contestant. She got $400, but could she have had more?
1: We got to know. Could you have got that $800? Are you ready?
2: Yeah.
1: It would have been this.
2: No, I don't think I could have.
1: No?
3: What the?
1: I could read it on the screen in front of me, and I don't know what the song is. That was Mr. Big.
3: Oh!
1: To be with you. But Shannon, I think that was a perfect play. Congratulations.
2: Thank you.
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0: I don't know. I'd be playing that one in protest. I mean, that should have been like a $3,600 clue, not an $800 clue. Come on. Ever putting these clues together. That was way too tough. Oh, could have been anything. Could have been a singer warming up before the show. It could have been that right there. Right there. Glass Tiger someday on Jack.

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We're only a little over a week away now till Shake the Lake. I'm just kind of reminiscing of some of the bands that have been there over the years. And I've noticed we've already played a couple, like this one. Nick Gilder, remember, it was the year before. Nick Gilder performed, and when he played this song, oh, people were going crazy. It's going to be happening this year, too. Keep it on Jack for your chance to win. Nick Gilder!

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Whitesnake, here I go again. Jack 94.5, it's your no-repeat workday with Shaq. 22 degrees today, off and on rain, and then tomorrow, bigger chances of rain, 17, so it's going to cool off. That's kind of the only blip, and then Saturday, a little cloud, but 22 degrees, and then warming up on Sunday, beautiful day, sunshine and 26, and then heading into Shake the Lake week as we get ready for it next Friday and Saturday at the Conexus Arts Center. Right there on the big stage. Oh, it's going to be so much fun. Looks like it's going to be a pretty nice week leading up to it. Maybe not super hot, but hot enough. We'll just make it that much more hotter as everybody gets together. Keep it on Jack 94.5. Shake the Lake winning weekend coming up this weekend. Your chance to win passes. Here's Human League and Don't You Want Me, Jack 94.5.

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0: 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The world-famous Sunday morning oldies show with Buzz Elliott. 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
11: 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I'm Whitney.

0: start with drums. Throw in a little bass. How about some guitar? And, yeah, definitely vocals.
1: Like an Egyptian.
0: It all adds up to Regina's greatest hits.

if you've ever seen an AC/DC concert before, but when they play that song, they lower this huge big bell down, big ominous black bell. And then Brian Johnson just starts beating the hell out of it with his big mallet. And then, of course, it goes into that song, Hell's Bells. But you will be seeing it if you win Jack 94.5's Rockstar Summer, because we could be sending you to Toronto to first off see the Blue Jays take on the Detroit Tigers. And then the next night, AC/DC, the Power Up Tour in TO. 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Enter your name. And you could be winning. Keep it on Jack 94.5 for your chance to win, too. Here's Cheap Trick, and I want you to want me. 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
1: When I was 12, I went to visit my uncle in Reading, England. I told him I wanted to buy an electric guitar. I'd already had an acoustic guitar from my father, but I really wanted an electric one. So he took me down to the local music shop, and we picked up this little Italian imitation Stratocaster. At that particular time, my father was working in the Canadian Embassy, and we were posted around the world, Portugal and Austria, and we finally moved to Israel. So I brought the guitar with me there. But when we left a year later, I actually gave it to my next-door neighbor and got a new one when I got back to Canada. Anyway, years later when the internet first started, I got a random email from someone saying, "I have your guitar from 1970. Do you want it back?" I said, "Of course," but then I never heard anything again about it. Until 10 years later, I'm in a club in Berlin and a guy walks up to me and says, "You're Brian, right?" I said, "Yeah." He goes, "I got your guitar from 1970. If you give me your address, I'll send it to you." I said, "Wait a minute, are you the guy that wrote to me back in the 90s? He says, "No, I'm his friend. That guy actually died in a plane crash, and I know that he wanted to make sure that you got your guitar back." And I got it back.
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look. Jack 94.5, it's your no-repeat workday. It's funny, I was reading a story about heavy metal and where it came from. And they're, you know, Black Sabbath kind of coined the whole heavy metal thing. But a lot of people are saying, no, wait, hold it now. The Beatles had a heavy metal song. And I'm going, are you kidding me? Well, but Helter Skelter, yeah, kind of a heavy song. But then they said it's Revolution. I thought, you know what? Maybe the beginning sounds a little heavy metal-ish. Like, listen to the guitar. See? That could be heavy metal, maybe the first. It's the Beatles and Revolution. Jack 94.

Tom Cochran, the untouchable one. Jack 94.5, it's your no-repeat workday. Have we got ourselves a new kicker? I've been hearing things about a new kicker. I'm not sure if this new kicker is going to be playing in the game this Saturday against Hamilton, but the Riders were auditioning a new kicker. And he, what was he kicking, like 50-yarders? And I guess they put him through the ringer, too. They even paused his kick with a delay of game or something like that. He had to do it all, set it all up again, and he did it. Looking pretty good. Maybe we have a new... We'll see. We won't find out until the lineup has been figured out at the end of this week, which is tomorrow. Eddie Money, two tickets to Paradise. Jack 94.5, your no-repeat workday.

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0: One of the most underrated Trooper songs ever. Man, I love this song. And the lyrics in it are brilliant. Absolutely brilliant. Two for the show. Jack 94.5. It's your No Repeat Workday with Shaq. Did we give away money with Double or Nothing Name That Tune this morning? Yes, we did. $400 to Shannon Marion. But could she have had more?
1: We got to know. Could you have got that $800? Are you ready?
2: Yeah.
1: It would have been this.
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1: No?
3: What the?
1: I can read it on the screen in front of me, and I don't know what the song is. That was Mr. Big.
3: Oh!
1: To be with you. But Shannon, I think that was a perfect play. Congratulations.
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0: What the heck? That's, you know, I first heard that clue, I thought it was Jump Around. You know, listen to Jump Around. And then listen to that little clue. That sound is like it. That was a tough one, man. Holy. Congratulations, though, Shannon. $400. Nothing to sneeze at. These guys are going to be here September 15th, Mosaic Stadium. Get ready for the Foos. It's My Hero on Jack 94.5.

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John Bon Jovi had to cut it short at a concert. I'm not sure. Is he back now? He was having some problems. I think he had, it wasn't like pneumonia or anything, but it was bad little bout of something or other that he had going on. Hopefully it's not with his voice. John Bon Jovi and Blaze of Glory. 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
0: Barney Bento, Legendary Hearts, come back to me. Jack 94.5, he's going to be one of the big bands performing at Shake the Lake, which we're just over a week away now. And keep it on Jack 94.5 for your chance to win this weekend. It is the Shake the Lake winning weekend, and we're going to be giving away passes all weekend long. And it looks like the weather.

It is the Shake the Lake winning weekend, and we're going to be giving away passes all weekend long. And it looks like the weather may be shaping up for it. A little bit rainy for the next couple of days here. But then for Saturday, 22 and some clouds. Then nice on Sunday, 26. And as we head towards Shake the Lake next week, you're talking low 20s, sunny. Hey, you know what? Better than minus 20, right? And I think things are going to really heat up as we head towards the weekend. Even if it's not the weather, it's going to be the people as we're rocking out at Shake the Lake at the Conexus Arts Center outdoors on the big stage. 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

0: 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It's a Shake the Lake winning weekend. 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

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Walk This Way, Jack 94.5. You're No Repeat Workday with Shaq. Foot in Cold Water was the original band that played this song. And then Helix did it. What a great song it is. Make Me Do Anything You Want, Jack 94.5. Have a great afternoon.

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a new drug. 23 degrees right now, a little bit cloudy. Sadly, it was really cloudy last night. I did not get to see the Perseids meteor shower. CCR on Jack 94.5. It's Thursday. I'm Jen.

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It's Jen on Jack 94.5. How much do you love Subway? 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It is made from 100% Arabica beans. Freshly ground. 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Not 20 minutes fresh. It is right now 1 minute fresh because every cup is made for you. I've tried it. 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

0: Kim Mitchell.
1: Easy to tame. 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It was a couple of years ago, and we were supposed to introduce him, and he wasn't standing there. And someone in the back was saying, stretch, keep talking. 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Hey, which ride was your favorite? 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And then finally we see Kim Mitchell on the side of the stage being like, thumbs up, I'm good to go. Yeah, that was, I mean, we were about to start singing and dancing. Who knows? 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Shake the Lake is coming up. That'll be tons of fun too.

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head pins. They are performing at Shake the Lake, which is only, what, 2 weeks? No, a week and a half away. Can you believe it? They're performing on Saturday, August 22nd. This weekend coming up is our winning weekend. You could win a pair of tickets to Shake the Lake. Hopefully, you've already bought your whole full weekend passes, but we're going to be giving away some day passes this weekend. So make sure you are always listening to Jack 94.5. Now, coffee break. Sing along. Sweet Caroline, Neil Diamond.

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19: 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And at the very same place, August 21st and 22nd, you got the whole lineup of Shake the Lake. 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I'm Whitney.
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Phil Collins in the air tonight. It's Jen on Jack 94.5. I want to give a shout out to everyone that was involved with putting on this big event that happened in Regina just today. I just came from there, actually. It's the Saskatchewan Community Foundation, and they invited 100 charities to come to the Kinexus Arts Center. They rented it out, put on this beautiful red carpet event. It felt very, very fancy. There were mocktails. There were treats. I had a pretzel and a candy bowl and some popcorn. I had a lot of sugar and carbs, and I'm feeling a little bit sick now, but it was worth it. And I got to chat with 100 charities, people that are doing incredible things in this province. It was not a pitch for money. We were to leave our checkbooks at home and just get to know some of the people that are working really hard to make a difference in this province. So I feel so positive and encouraged. And I'm debating, where do I want to volunteer? Where do I want to put some time? So tell me, send me a text right now. Where do you volunteer? And what do you love about it? Let's get the word out. Human Race on Jack 94.5.

0: 23 degrees right now, and hopefully we get a gorgeous weekend. I mean, I'm looking right now. Let's see. Friday is rain, but then Saturday is sun, and then Sunday is rain. Uh-oh. Well, there's still a chance it could get pushed back to Monday. Let's hope for that.
1: Jen on Jack.
0: Where do you volunteer on our text line? I'm loving this. Nicole in Albert Park. She loves to help out at the shelter, the dog shelter here in town. Let's see. Krista, she calls in often. Krista, she actually volunteers in the hospital, snuggling babies. Maybe I want to do that. Jeff on our text line. Jeff from Albert Park. He is involved with Scouts. He's a leader, making a difference with some kids. And Gord in Pilot Butte. He is involved in his church. I love all of this. Volunteering is so good. It makes a difference for you and for your community. So please think about where you're giving your time. And if we all just did a little bit of something, man, what a difference it would make. The Kings, This Beat Goes On, and Switch and the Glide. It's a twofer.

The Kings on Jack 94.5. It's Jen. Do you remember when the Kings were at Shake the Lake a couple of years ago? Yeah. I don't know if you knew this, but there was an issue with the keyboard. And they were telling us backstage that for, you might know more. I don't understand what this is, but something about it was transposed wrong. So they had to transpose it in real time on the spot and like switch keys. And yet they did it. They did it in real time as they were playing and they made it work. So all the props to the Kings. Those guys are pros. We have Shake the Lake coming up in what, a week and a half? 5440 performing on the Saturday, August 22nd. And we have 5440 joining the Sean and Jen show just after 5 o'clock. What should we ask them? And I think we need to play Ocean Pearl. That's my favorite song of theirs. Savage Garden, I want you like a chicken.

0: and Jen show.
1: Happy Thursday to you. Sean and Jen, super excited. 5440 is going to be on the show just after 5 o'clock. Can't wait to see them at Shake the Lake. That's coming. That's next weekend is Shake the Lake.
2: I know. And Shake the Lake, when it's over, it kind of feels like summer is over for me. So I feel like the things I wanted to do this summer, I'm running out of time. And one of them, Sean just brought up today. Mm. He mentioned my little piles are getting out of hand around the house.
1: It's really terrible. It's hard to live with a person that, like, at the end of our bed, we have, you know, a beautiful little, I don't know what you call an end bed table. I don't know. Like, the headboard, it's a beautiful piece covered in, I don't know, books, your neck stretching device, these weird things you're purchasing online, clothing.
2: Yeah.
1: I don't mean to complain. It's just.
2: You're complaining. Maybe that's your toxic trait is you complain.
1: My toxic trait is complaining about the piles you leave everywhere.
2: So my toxic trait is that I need to deal with some of these piles before September, because if I don't deal with it now, it's not going to happen until January.
1: Do you have a toxic trait? A harmless toxic trait?
2: Yeah, no, we're not doing group therapy today.
1: Yeah, not manipulating, you know, the people we love, those kind of toxic traits.
2: No.
1: I don't have any, but you might. 306-936-CHAT.
2: You're so humble.

0: That's the Eagles. We got to wait. Wait.
1: One more.
0: No, that's it. That's how it ends.
1: No, it needs a, like, dung dung at the end.
0: Well, why don't you write a strongly worded letter to the Eagles and let them know that they didn't finish Heartache Tonight quite the right way.
1: Thank you. Maybe I will.
0: That's one of your harmless toxic traits, I think.
1: Oh, yeah?
0: Yeah, you think you know how the Eagles should...
1: I know everything about everything.
0: Let's go to the phones. Hey, who's this?
2: This is David calling.
0: David, do you have a harmless toxic trait? Like, we're talking about like the people who leave, you know, 11 seconds on the microwave and don't reset it and just walk away. Do you have something like that you do that's a problem for people?
2: I cut my toenails. I put my foot up on the toilet and cut my toenails over the toilet.
0: so that David, the nails can fall into the toilet and not on the floor?
2: That's right. Yeah, so it's strategic, so I don't have to clean up the floor.
1: Initially, I'll admit, I was kind of laughing at you, David, but there is some wisdom there. I think you're onto something.
0: I have to ask you, are you married?
2: I am married, yeah.
0: Has your wife ever walked in with you sitting on with your butt on the floor and your foot over the toilet? Has she ever caught you doing this?
2: No, I don't think that she has.
0: Because if she does catch you, you might not be married for long. It's weird.
1: Tell me, are you naked when you do this?
2: No, I don't usually do it naked necessarily, no.
0: Because I think if I did that, I would probably do it naked. And for sure, that's when you'd catch me.
1: That's when I would see you in a pretzel shape.
0: A lover boy. We're loving every minute of it today on the Shauna Jen Show.

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1: Gary, do you have something in mind for an At Work Wow?
3: I do. I would love to hear Can't Get Enough by Bad Company. I'm a huge Paul Rogers fan. You know, I've seen him a couple times. And, you know, I can't get enough of Paul Rogers, so I'd love to hear some of that.
1: He's got a great voice.
3: Well, in fact, that was his nickname back in the day, The Voice.
4: Really?
3: It was. It is. It is. Fantastic. His voice is like no other.
4: I'm pretty close in the shower, but only Jen knows that. We're going to play your song.
3: Thank you so much. Can't get enough of Paul Rogers and Bad Company.

0: Bad company, can't get enough. Thank you for that wonderful at work wow request from Gary.
1: I want to know not what your red flag is, but your beige flag.
0: Beige flag.
1: You're kind of harmless toxic trait.
0: 306-936-JACK. Marilla, how are you doing?
2: Pretty good, thanks.
0: Do you have one of these beige flags Jen's talking about?
2: Bouncing my leg. If you get your leg in just the right position, you can like really, really bounce it and get rid of a lot of like loose energy. I've shaken a room by doing that. And it drives people insane.
1: Everyone's like, Marilla, stop it. Stop bouncing your leg.
0: You can feel it from here. It's like when the train rumbles by us on Saskatchewan Drive. We have Scott on the line, too. Do you got a harmless toxic trait?
3: My vegetables have to be on the left-hand side of my plate. So they put it, I have to turn the plate around so the vegetables are on the left.
0: Why is that? Is that something from a kid? Like, do you have one of those plates with the dividers when you were a kid, Scott?
3: No, I'm just anti-vegetables, and I don't eat them, so I don't want them to see them. I'm right-handed, so I don't want to see them.
1: They have to be the farthest away from my fork.
0: Stay on that side.
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0: autograph. Turn up the radio. That's what I'm going to do in public. When I want the music louder, I'm just going to scream, turn it up!
1: Like those people in line at the grocery store on their speaker phones.
0: Yeah.
1: You know,
0: yeah,
1: why?
0: That's a toxic trait. We all have our things.
1: I got to get a colonoscopy. I know. Yeah, we don't need to hear your whole conversation. What about you? Do you have any of these harmless little, are you calling them beige flags today?
0: Yes, not quite, a red flag. It's a beige flag.
1: I don't know what color you call this. Terry Shank likes to leave one gulp of milk in the jug and then put it back in the fridge.
0: He's a monster.
1: You are a monster. Cecilia Lang, I don't know what to say. She never answers a direct question from her husband is her little character flaw.
0: Oh.
1: She likes to answer in a roundabout way without giving him an answer. Drives him crazy.
0: Hmm. She answers in riddles.
1: I suppose so.
0: I like it. 306-936-JACK. Hi, who's this?
2: This is Vanessa.
0: Hey, Vanessa. Do you have a harmless, tiny little character flaw?
2: I totally do. My husband told me I needed to call and tell you that leaving the sink full of dishes because I get tired and I don't want to do them anymore.
1: Okay, no, that's not a habit. That's just you're lazy.
3: I don't mean to be rude.

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1: I tried. I sat in my hot tub last night and stared up at the sky, and all I saw was clouds.
0: You didn't see the Perseids?
1: No meteor. No. No shooting stars.
0: What is the right way to say it? Perseids?
1: Apparently it's Perseids.
0: But everyone says we're saying it wrong if we don't say Perseids.
1: But I love Perseids.
0: And there's other people who are like, we don't even know what you're talking about.
1: Regardless, it's a Persa disappointment.
0: Absolutely.
1: Because it's cloudy again tonight. Right now it's overcast at 23 degrees. That's your weather for WeatherGuard Roofing.

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0: I know, you can say it, Jen.
1: My harmless little character flaws, when that song plays, I have to, every time, sing the part.
2: Badly.
1: It's not bad. I know the words. Hey, little thing, let me light your candle, because Mama, I'm sure hard to handle now.
2: Yes, around. Yeah.
1: That's my harmless little character flaw. What about you? Kelvin Weeb says, I like to leave the used Keurig pod in the coffee maker at work after my coffee is made.
2: What? How dare you?
1: That is right up there with the person who leaves the 15 seconds on the microwave. You know how much anger? It's going to be 3 more seconds out of my life. I got to hit reset before I want to heat something up.
2: How dare you?
1: Susan Kosmininka, hope I'm saying your name right. She likes leaving texts on read for a couple of days without responding so people can see that she's read them, but there's no response.
2: Ooh, I feel like I have some of these. This is a problem. Carolyn, what about you?
3: Well, you know what? I work in management, so people tend to take me a little bit wrong sometimes when mm-hmm. I'm just trying to get a job done.
1: Got it.
3: So they might think that I'm a little too serious at times.
2: Mm. Would they say you have RBF, resting mm-hmm, face?
3: I think they think that I'm OCD because I'm a little, I need things to be organized and whatnot.
1: Okay.
3: And I wear many hats around this place, so.
2: Let me guess, Carolyn. They would say you're very particular and you want everything done your way. And you would say, yeah. No, I just want it done right.
3: Yeah, that's exactly right.
1: You two are a couple peas in a pod.

0: It's finally five.
1: It's go time.
0: The workday is done.
2: Why don't you go home?
3: Come on, go.
4: Here we go.
3: Go.
0: Time to pull the 5 o'clock whistle.
5: You know, when you're going home and you don't know what to cook, we thought we'd make things a little fancier today for the 5 o'clock whistle for kitchen gear on Hill Avenue and on Buckingham. Jen, what's going on in the kitchen tonight?
6: Well, all you have to know how to do is boil water.
5: Sounds fancy.
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5: Oh, smashing.
6: It is ramen.
5: Okay, what?
6: Kraft Dinner has KD ramen.
5: Does it have the cheese on it that fell from outer space?
6: It does. It does. Nuclear cheesy ramen.
5: And you can buy that now and cook. Can we not do that for supper?
6: I kind of want to try it. It could be amazing.
5: I thought this was going to be much fancier than this. It's time to pull the whistle and go home.
7: It's quitting time!

0: Guns N' Roses, Sweet Child of Mine, your 5 o'clock whistle with Sean and Jen on Jack. You know, one thing you and I haven't done in a while, it seems like it's been a while.
1: What?
0: Is we haven't had, like, sexy weather in a while.
1: Are you sure?
0: It's time to get back on the horse. It's time for sexy weather.
1: Really?
0: 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Tonight it's going to rain all night long.
1: Wow.
0: To match the tears and the sweat from all the beautiful love me.
1: That's a lot of rain.
0: More rain on Friday. It's just going to keep on keeping on. And then Saturday, the sun comes out to play. Now tonight, if you look up at your bedroom ceiling, you'll see a meteor shower if you play your cards right. Because if you look up at the real sky, you're not going to be able to see the real Perseids because it'll be overcast.
1: Right. Fireworks in the bedroom.
0: That's what I'm talking about, girlfriend.
1: The shooting stars. Okay, well, yeah. 5440 is coming up right away here.
0: Oh, yeah, baby.
1: Okay, that just made it creepy.
0: Yeah, sorry about that. I hear Cyndi Lauper.
1: There.
0: Girls just want to have fun.

0: This weekend, crank it up.
1: Yeah, you ain't never gonna have it, and you ain't no friend of mine.
0: The world-famous Sunday Morning Oldies Show with Buzz Elliott.
1: There she was, just a-walking down.

0: Beatles, Come Together. Let's remember now, it's the end of the workday Thursday. The person you were this morning when you took that meat out to defrost.
1: Yeah, there's
0: you,
1: chicken in the sink
0: yes,
1: right now.
0: Yes, you had big plans for a healthy meal. You are not that same person now.
1: Still out of hope this morning.
0: Yeah, now it's a peanut butter and jam sandwich.
2: The Sean and Jen Show. Jack 94.5.
1: We're so lucky today, and so are you. We have Dave Genn from 5440 on the show. 5440 coming to Shake the Lake August 22nd. Now, Dave, every band seems to have that one moment where things really start to take off. What was that moment for 5440?
3: I think that for a band that's been around like 5440, that's been around 45 years,
1: yeah,
3: they've had some peaks and valleys. You know, in the mid-80s, they got signed to Warner US, and they put their first three major label albums out in the U.S., and, you know, that got them a foothold.
0: Mm-hmm.
3: And then, of course, once they got a domestic deal with Sony in the 90s, I think the video for Ocean Pearl was a really big boost for them.
1: Mm-hmm.
3: And then, of course, Hootie covering I Go Blind,
0: yeah,
3: making that song ubiquitous in North America, has really helped the band as well. And then I would say, you know, the definition of success in this business a lot of the time is longevity. Being able to do it year after year and have people come out and still want to see the band, still enjoy the band. And we feel that the band is getting better. We think that we're better than we've ever been right now. So, I mean, in a lot of ways, we feel fortunate. We've been fortunate to be able to do it as long as we have and to still be playing a boys' game well into middle age.
1: We won't get into ages
0: tonight. No. But I do appreciate that on our text line, you know, we were talking to listeners about, you know, the fact that we get to talk to you today and how excited they are for 5440 to come. Trevor, on our text line, he says, I've seen you guys at least six times over the years, and somehow every show feels different. But he agrees with you, Dave. He says, I think you guys get better with age.
3: Well, listen, if you are still playing rock and roll at our age, you don't have many excuses. You've been doing it for a while, and a lot of these songs we've been playing for a while. So, like, there's not like it's not like we can get away with much.
1: Yeah, and the drugs change. That's what I've heard as you get older. It gets to more like, you know, painkillers, you know.
0: Ibuprofen.
3: Yeah. Naps are essential.
1: Yeah.
0: Yes, I agree.
1: Now, Dave, do you mind sticking around for just a little bit more with Dave Genn from 5440?
0: Let's hear Ocean Pearl, one of the songs that helped put 5440 on the map.

0: my favorite song from 5440. It's Sean and Jen, and Dave Genn from 5440 is with us right now. Of course, coming to Shake the Lake next weekend. Dave, 45 years together. That's longer than a lot of marriages. What's the secret?
1: That's an excellent question. We genuinely like each other's company. We hang out when we're on the road.
2: Yeah.
1: We sit in hotel lounges and have a beer, and we talk about sports or politics or music or our families. We laugh at the ridiculousness of the job as well as each other.
0: Yeah.
1: We genuinely enjoy each other's company. We were on the road a couple of years ago, and we were in Newfoundland. We went out a couple of days early because that's a long way to go from Vancouver without landing in Europe.
0: Mm-hmm. Yeah.
1: And there was another well-known band on the bill, and we came down the night before that we played. We decided we were going to go down to the venue and check out the bands that were playing that night, see the venue. And so we were waiting for the Sprinter band out front, and the drummer from this other band came downstairs, and he said, what are you guys doing? I said, we're going to the venue to check out the venue and check out the band. And he said, together?
0: Yeah.
1: And I said, yeah, we're weird. We hang out with each other. He says, we sit at different tables in restaurants.
0: Wow.
1: And I'm like, well, like, if you're still doing this at this age, it's got to be fun.
2: Yeah, no doubt.
1: And you got to like the guys you're doing it. Otherwise, what's the point? We can't take our separate Learjets and then have separate characters
0: right.
1: on the stage so we don't see each other. We got to like each other. Otherwise, it's a bummer.
2: Well, we say that. Like, we're a married couple doing a radio show every day, and people always say, like, how do you work together? But that's our rule. It has to be fun or we're not doing it.
1: We have a saying in our band, in our vernacular, which is fun or funny. So every situation that arises, you can put it in the category of being fun or funny. Those are your options. So if something's going horribly wrong, you just got to laugh at it.
0: It's got to be funny. Yeah. Tomorrow right, it'll be funny.
2: It'll be funny tomorrow.
1: If something's going right, you have to consider it. You know, you have to remind yourself how lucky we are to be doing it.
2: Well, we tend to think fun or funny is a rule around here. That's kind of how we work, whether you're in a band or what we do. Dave Genn, stick around. 5440. 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

0: I Go Blind from 5440. Sean and Jen with Dave Genn from 5440 on the show today. Now, we got a lot of texts coming and asking questions of you guys. Melissa in Lake Ridge wants to know, is there one song that you never get tired of playing because of how the crowd reacts to it?
1: Well, there's a bunch. 5440, we have the honor of being able to play to a lot of smiling faces and a lot of people singing along. And I was the first record, the first Warner Brother record, what we call the Green Record, self-titled, that was really the soundtrack to my high school. So every once in a while, I have to remind myself when I'm up there playing Baby Ran or I Go Blind and singing those words and playing those chords. I am literally living my high school dream of playing in a band with my high school heroes. And recognize that I got a heavy dose of right place, right time there years ago when I joined, and I'm still clinging to it.
2: Pinch yourself, Dave.
3: Yeah.
2: Yeah, I think it's fun to reframe sometimes and think, wow, I get to do this. How cool is that?
1: Yeah, I feel very, very lucky.
0: Now, this is an outdoor festival, Shake the Lake, but when you perform on these outdoor stages, have you ever seen anything a little wild or a little crazy?
1: What we see when we're on stage is a lot of happy people. That's what we see from our vantage point. Just be aware that we are happy to go out and play those old hits that people expect, and we get a real thrill out of playing those. But we're also equally thrilled to play songs for our new record that we released this year called Porto. So we're dipping into some new songs with the set as well. And that keeps us, we never stop making records. We're not interested in being a jukebox. We make a record every few years, and we made one, released it this year, and we're very proud of it. So it's a way for us to keep challenged, engaged, and present when we're on stage.
0: Yeah.
1: And hopefully it does the same for our audience.
2: Absolutely. Dave, thanks for taking a few minutes for us. And we can't wait to see you next Saturday at Shake the Lake.
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0: We Are the Champions, and we will rock you. Brian May, he wanted to write a song that required participation by the audience. Mm-hmm. You know, the stomp, stomp, clap, stomp, stomp, clap.
1: Yeah, just like that.
0: Just like that. I think it worked. Weather for Cowtown. Leave me alone, Sean. Exactly like that.
1: Exactly.
0: It's overcast, so don't even bother trying to watch the meteor shower tonight. I tried last night, and it was not happening. Weather, rain tomorrow, Saturday, 21 degrees, and rain on Sunday.
2: The Sean and Jen Show on Jack.
1: Do you have one of those harmless, toxic traits? We're not calling it a red flag. What color are we? Are we at beige?
0: Beige. I mean, this isn't a group therapy thing. This is just like, hey, you know what? I annoy people when I do this.
1: Janine in Lakeview. Oh, Janine. Oh, Janine.
0: Oh, no.
1: I don't like Janine in Lakeview.
0: Why?
1: He says, I don't want fries, but then I eat my husband's fries. It's like the worst thing.
0: That is just the price of admission with the relationship.
1: Okay, you're gonna like Mike, or not like Mike, because he's like me. Mike and Glenn Karen drives around the parking lot for 10 minutes to find a spot.
0: Oh.
1: The perfect spot.
0: Definitely your toxic trait.
1: I do that all the time because sometimes

0: people park weird. If someone's parked all, you know, sideways.
1: Willy-nilly?
0: Yeah, I was going to say it. Then I won't park there.
1: You have so many toxic traits.
0: It's Brian Adams.

0: Pat Benatar knows what's up. Probably been married. Love is a battlefield. Sean and Jen on Jack.
1: Linda texting in from Glen Cairn. She says her toxic trait is how she treats the family peanut butter jar.
0: Okay.
1: She says, there's crumbs in it from my toast.
0: God.
1: It's all slippery and oily and greasy on the side. And she said, yeah, I double dip. My family gets mad. They think I'm weird.
0: That is weird. Don't do that to the peanut. I hate it when there's crumbs in the peanut butter. We got time for one more call on the show. Krista, do you have one of these beige flags?
2: Well, you know what? Linda is not weird. People that don't eat peanut butter straight from the jar are weird.
1: They're weird.
0: Okay.
2: Last year for Christmas, my granddaughters got me a spoon that actually says Grandma's Peanut Butter Spoon. Like, it's engraved.
0: When you get something engraved, that means it's serious.
2: I truly do think people that don't eat peanut butter, like, I have a jar that's just mine. I have a jar that's for other consumption and baking, but there's one that is just mine. And don't you dare touch it.
0: Well, you better put your name on it. And I'm not going to have a peanut butter sandwich at your house, Krista.
1: Yeah, no thanks.